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That's right. You're listening to the House Party World. That was our Shazam bus track, and it's from Quebec. It's called Engin de Poitrine. Very, very different, I know. But this is the remix, the Picafella remix of Fabien K. Fabien K. This particular radio remix for the first time on the show. House Party World will return on the other side. Another remix, this one by Calvin Harris.

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simpler and more confused. One summer night, going to the pier, I ran into two young girls. The blonde was called Freedom, the dark one, Enterprise.

of a divine messenger. Let me tell you about heartache and the loss of God, wandering, wandering in hopeless night. Out here in the perimeter, there are no stars. Out here, we is stoned, immaculate.